I used to walk past your house. Every night I'd look up at your window. The light was on. I saw your silhouette on the blind.

Every night I walk by your window. Am I there inside your head? In every book you've ever read? Front and center on your screen. In every film you've ever seen.

you might know of the original sin. And you might know how to play with fire.

everybody had to pay and pay. A hustle here and a hustle there. New York City is the place where they said, hey,